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0: 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We're going to make sure that we represent you and that you get exactly what the law says that you can get, what you deserve.
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5: A Better Life with Dr. Sanjay Gupta.
6: People have started using AI for all sorts of things, but I cannot think of an area where the stakes are higher than your health. First of all, I'll tell you this. I know doctors who have cracked some seemingly impossible cases with the help of AI, so it can be a powerful tool. But AI can also hallucinate, provide bad advice, and be just as confident when it does that. If you do decide to plug any personal medical information into one of these chatbots, you should know that while the companies that created them have robust privacy protections in place, they are not bound by HIPAA, like your healthcare provider is. Whatever the advice presented to you, take it with a degree of healthy skepticism. Always get a second opinion. And remember, if you ever experience concerning symptoms, skip the AI consult and head straight to the ER. I'm Dr. Sanjay Gupta, helping you live a better life.
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23: A better life with Dr. Sanjay Gupta.
24: People have started using AI for all sorts of things, but I cannot think of an area where the stakes are higher than your health. First of all, I'll tell you this. I know doctors who have cracked some seemingly impossible cases with the help of AI, so it can be a powerful tool. But AI can also hallucinate, provide bad advice, and be just as confident when it does that. If you do decide to plug any personal medical information into one of these chatbots, you should know that while the companies that created them have robust privacy protections in place, they are not bound by HIPAA, like your healthcare provider is. Whatever the advice presented to you, take it with a degree of healthy skepticism. Always get a second opinion. And remember, if you ever experience concerning symptoms, skip the AI consult and head straight to the ER. I'm Dr. Sanjay Gupta, helping you live a better life.
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0: 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We're going to be the new morning show here at 99.9 The Fox. 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

measly little world, are you trying to prove that you're made out of gold and can't be sold? 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

0: 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I know, we've never heard of us either, but you won't be able to say that after this clip.
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0: baseball
1: game. What's crazy, Chelsea, is the guy is stepping into the batter's box waiting for the first pitch of the game, and the umpire's like, you can't go yet. They're still standing there.
2: I've never seen it before.
1: So the entire stadium is waiting for these jackholes to sit down.
2: Maybe this is happening way more than I know about, but I've never heard of three guys getting booted before the game starts because they won't sit down after the anthem, like a game of chicken.
0: They're stupid.
2: I don't, no words for that, but to me, historic. I didn't Google, like, how many times has this happened, but that was a new one for me.
1: I mean, I know they're trying all kinds of new things to make baseball exciting to younger America. Is this what they're trying?
2: Trying to speed it up. You got a pitch count now, and now dudes are staring at each other after the anthem. So, baseball, it's fantastic.
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13: 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And there's perhaps no movement more fundamental than walking. It reinforces the alignment, stability, and coordinated muscle activation that supports how your body moves, whether you're doing strenuous exercise or simply going about your daily life. This is according to Dana Santis, a strength and conditioning specialist. Even though you walk every day, Dana does say you can make small adjustments to immediately improve your walking mechanics. So, keep your rib cage stacked over your pelvis. 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Allow your arms to swing naturally in coordination with your legs. Keep your gaze forward, your jaw relaxed, and then just breathe in through your nose and out through your mouth. I'm Dr. Sanjay Gupta, helping you live a better life.
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0: First day back to work is always the hardest, so we're easing in, taking another break. 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

0: Sublime there, What I Got, rocking us through the 99 Fox Days of Summer, sponsored by Bart's Crossing Kia Hyundai, with even more ways to win and even more events going on. Speaking of, always happy to announce a grand prize winner. James Mitchell is one of the latest, freeloading for Five Finger Death Punch's 20th anniversary tour. He's going to fly away to be a VIP with his guest and see their 20th anniversary show at, I don't know the city he's picked yet. I don't know that he's picked yet, but any U.S. tour stop the man names, he is going to fly there and enjoy it all. Thanks to James and everyone who played with 99.9 The Fox. We're cruising on into the Georgia Satellites, Led Zeppelin, Ramones, Jimi Hendrix, and more of your requests. And Stryker, of course, taking over. Let me make some room. You guys be good or be quick. Have a great day, and I'll catch you back here tomorrow at 10 a.m.
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18: A better life with Dr. Sanjay Gupta.
19: If you're caring for an aging parent, you may feel quite often that you're alone in what you're doing. But you're not. Not by a long shot. According to a new report by the Pew Research Center, 10% of U.S. adults are caring for a parent over age 65. Millions more are caring for a spouse or partner 65 or older. Beyond the sheer numbers, this report, perhaps unsurprisingly, found a major difference in caregiver well-being between men and women. One psychologist we spoke to suggested thinking 5 years in the future and imagining where you are right now. Will you be glad you took something on, or regretful that you didn't? You also need to cut yourself some slack, he said, especially women. Don't try to shoulder all of the burden by yourself. You might need to ask for help before you burn out. You'll be so glad you did. I'm Dr. Sanjay Gupta, helping you live a better life.
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18: A better life with Dr. Sanjay Gupta.
19: Did you know that almost half the vegetables and more than 3/4 of the fruit that we eat in this country come from just one state, California? Yeah, it's true. And according to a new report by the Environmental Working Group, a health advocacy organization, a lot of this produce is tainted with PFAS, which are sometimes referred to as forever chemicals. Why? Well, the EPA says pesticides keep America's food supply safe, abundant, and affordable. And of course, these chemicals are used in every state, not just California. Now, if you are worried, though, about how much you're consuming, the best thing to do is to buy organic produce, if and when you can. Organic or not, you should rinse all fruits and vegetables under running water. Don't use any soap. And as one epidemiologist told us, use a brush on sturdier items like carrots, potatoes, and cucumbers. I'm Dr. Sanjay Gupta, helping you live a better life.
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